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1: 42 minutes. That's how long we spend looking for something to watch. A whole episode to find an episode. Think what 42 minutes could have been. A dragon taking a city, starting a shift at the pit, that feeling of euphoria. Instead, the home screen. Again, HBO Max fixes that. The best shows, the second you open it. No endless scrolling, just killer movies and TV. 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
2: While you're bumper to bumper, Sonia's in cruise control. On a Carnival cruise. The kids are at the kids club. Husband's at the club. And Sonia's on cloud nine. You could play like Sonia if you were on Carnival. 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Book your cruise today and play away on Carnival.
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3: Hi there, Alana McIntyre here with the latest. Lions players have emerged from their hotel in Melbourne after their history-making three-peat grand final win. The Brisbane side getting onto a bus for fan day at Brunswick Street Oval after beating Frio yesterday with 4 goals in 4 minutes. Dane Zorko has spoken about when the Wharfie time bells rung.
4: It was something we wanted to try and use against them, whether or not it would work or not. That was our mindset and it flicked over for us, which was great.
3: On 7 there, Pope Leo has opened his time in Lourdes with a silent prayer at the Grotto of the Apparitions. The pontiff is expected to hold private talks with 7 victims of sexual abuse in the French town. About 700,000 people attended his open-air mass in Paris yesterday. As Anthony Albanese pushes for more restrictions around artificial intelligence and senators call for an inquiry with OpenAI chiefs, Deputy Leader of the Opposition Jane Hume has told the ABC's insiders it's not the way to go.
5: AI is inevitably going to be a part of Australia's future. We want to make sure that we're part of the conversation, but certainly the way to go about that is not to threaten criminal action against US counterparts and those trusted partners that we are relying on now.
3: An advertising blitz about bird flu launches today. The new educational campaign, Bird Flu Know What To Do, is part of the federal government's $250 million response to the deadly H5 strain. Australians will also be advised on how to protect their pets. Panthers and the Knights do battle today at a Coors Stadium for a spot in the NRL Grand Final. Joey Johns has told Nine the whole of Newcastle will be watching.
6: Rugby league is more than just a game up there in Newcastle and the Hunter. It goes back generations of steelworkers and coal miners and how much they love playing rugby league. And then it's passed down in generations. And you know, you're born in Newcastle, the Hunter, you support the Knights. You can't support anyone else. You get banished out of town.
0: Kader.
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3: 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Mr. Ray, are you somebody? Mr. Ray, are you somebody?

0: Khalid is coming back to Australia for the It's Always Summer Somewhere tour. 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For ticket details, head to frontiertouring.com.
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7: Hi there, Alana McIntyre here with the latest. After drinking from the cup and celebrating through the night, Lions players are meeting fans at Brunswick Street Oval, about 2,000 fans showing up to see the winners in Melbourne who defeated Fremantle at the G. Young gun Levi Ashcroft isn't there, with Ryan Lester revealing he got a bit busy last night celebrating.
8: Yeah, the rumours are true. He hadn't arrived as of 20 minutes ago, but I haven't checked lately. The young fella might have got a bit excited, so...
7: Speaking to Nine there, Pope Leo is in Lourdes today where he's meeting victims of sexual abuse. The Pope has praised young people in France for the enthusiasm, energy and commitment they're bringing to the Catholic Church during a massive open-air mass in Paris. About 700,000 people gathered. Donald Trump has rejected a deal with Tehran to reopen the Strait of Hormuz. The US president says it's because Iran is losing.
9: But we're winning tremendously. We have total control of the Hormuz Strait. Massive amounts of oil are coming out of the Hormuz Strait.
7: The federal government's educational bird flu campaign is launching today. Bird Flu Know What To Do is part of the federal government's $250 million response to the deadly H5 strain. The plan is to educate Australians on the signs of bird flu and show them how to protect their pets and birds. American research shows almost 3 in 10 of Gen Z have not had sex in the past 3 months, and experts believe a hike is coming when the Reserve Bank meets this week. Ivan Cleary insists Nathan is ready to go for that preliminary final against the Knights today. The winner of today's game at a core will go into the grand final next week against the Roosters. Meantime, the Chooks are into the grand final in the AFLW as well. Isabel Kelly says it's very special to make it right to the end.
10: But I think something that I've loved about our team this year is we've gone game to game, and we didn't even speak about the grand final this week. There was no chat about it. We didn't even know, you know, what was going to be happening if we won the game.
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0: 10, girl, you a 10. Girl, you a 10, girl, you a 10, girl, you a 10. 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
3: 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And we've seen everything from culture wars to AI wars. 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
3: Hi there, Alana McIntyre here with the latest. Lions players are out and about in Melbourne speaking to proud fans at Brunswick Street Oval today after winning a third AFL Grand Final in a row. The players partied through the night drinking from the cup and coach Chris Fagan was seen dancing on shoulders to Run DMC at a bar in Melbourne. After beating Fremantle yesterday with 4 goals in 4 minutes, Dane Zorko was told Seven they used Wharfy time to their advantage.
4: It was something we wanted to try and use against them, whether or not it would work or not. That was our mindset, and it flicked over for us, which was great.
3: The Pope has stopped along the Champs-Élysées to bless babies and young people in Paris. About 700,000 people attended his open-air mass there. Pope Leo is in Lourdes now, where he's expected to hold private talks with seven victims of sexual abuse. The new educational campaign Bird Flu Know What To Do launches today. It's part of the federal government's $250 million response to the deadly H5 strain. Australians are also being advised on how to protect their pets. If you've noticed large moths around and thought that's a bit strange, you aren't alone. Bogong moths have been swarming properties across New South Wales. And rapper Nicki Minaj has slammed the Democrats, the artist telling Fox News the American Party is getting too involved in the entertainment industry.
5: I think the Democrats have gotten way too caught up in pop culture, for lack of a better term. I think that they've allowed their relationships with artists cause them to act like children.
3: Today, the Panthers will fight the Knights at a core for a spot in next week's grand final against the Chooks. Joey Johns has told Nine the Newcastle side is going in confident.
6: These games aren't played on paper or reputation, and I'm sure the Knights boys respect them, but I don't think they fear them at the moment.
3: And the Roosters women have booked their third spot in a grand final in a row, the Chooks beating the Raiders last night in the NRLW 20-10.
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1: I saw somebody and they remind me of someone, like I've seen them before. There's this like warmth to them. And I just sat there trying not to stare too long because it's a bit ridiculous really. But then they're gone, off at the next stop before I can decide whether this is fate or I'm just being dramatic again.
2: Thought I was just passing through, I was on a boys' night, but the plans might move, the lights in your eyes stop me.

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0: become big romantic, like you'll see someone and envision what your whole life looks with them. 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
0: No, but I'm in this life.
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0: Khalid is coming back to Australia for the It's Always Summer Somewhere tour. Playing four massive shows in Perth, Brisbane, Melbourne and Sydney this November. 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
2: Party in the park, party in the bush, party under the bridge, party at the restaurant, party at the club, party in the day, party in my house, party on the way to the party at the park, party in the bush, party under the bridge, party at the restaurant, party at the club, party in the day, party in my house, party on the...

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2: 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There's this, like, warmth to them. 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But then they're gone off at the next stop before I can decide whether this is fate or I'm just being dramatic again.
3: Thought I was just passing through. I was on a boys' night, but the plans might move. 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
2: Party in the park, party in the bush, party under the bridge, party at the restaurant, party at the club, party in the day, party in my house, party on the way to the party at the park.

Party at the restaurant, party at the club, party in the day, party at my house, party on the way to the party at the park, party in the bush, party under the bridge, party at the restaurant, party at the club, party in the day, party at my house, party on the park, party in the bush, party under the bridge, party at the restaurant, party at the club, party in the day, party at my house, party on the way.

feel like all I ever do is find different ways to word the same old song. Ever since I came along from the day the song called How My Name Is dropped, started thinking my name was Falk. Cause anytime things went wrong, I was the one who they would blame it on. The media made media for the link of a modern day Genghis Khan. Try to argue it was only entertainment, dog. Gangster? Nah, courageous balls. Had to change my style. They said I'm way too soft, and I sound like AZ and Nas. Out came the claws, and the fang's been out since then. But up until the instant that I went against it, it was ingrained in me that I wouldn't amount to a shit stain, I thought. No wonder I had to unlearn everything my brain was taught. Do I really belong in this game, I pondered. I just wanna play my part. Should I make waves or not? So back and forth in my brain, the tug of war wages on. Now I don't wanna seem ungrateful or disrespect the art form I was raised upon. But sometimes you gotta take a loss and have people rub it in your face before you get made pissed off. And keep plugging, it's your only outlet and your only outfit. So you know they're gonna talk about it. Better find a way to counter it quick and make it, ah! I feel like I've already said this a kabillion 80 times. How many times can I say the same thing, different ways that rhyme? What I really wanna say is, if there's anyone else that can relate to my story,

parents, single parents, hate your appearance. 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And the pain spawns all the anger on. But it wasn't until I put the pain in song, learn who to aim it on, that I made a spark. Started this bit harder, ish, learn how to harness it while the reins were off. And there was a lot of bizarre shit, but the crazy part was, soon as I stopped saying I gave up, all haters started to appreciate my art. And it just breaks my heart to look at all the pain I caused. But what am I gonna do when the rage is gone and the lights go out in that trailer park? And the window is closing and there's nowhere else that I can go. It flows and I'm frozen, cause there's no more emotion for me to pull from. Just a bunch of playful songs that I make for fun.

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2: Thought I was just passing through. 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

Khalid is coming back to Australia for the It's Always Summer Somewhere tour. Playing four massive shows in Perth, Brisbane, Melbourne and Sydney this November. 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
2: 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I mean, definitely Beyonce. If I worked on the job for 3 months before we actually performed, I know she must have worked on it months and months and probably that whole year.
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0: dip on a. 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I got way too much.
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3: Yep.
2: Is that sort of a theme throughout the album?
3: Yeah, it is. It's about self-love in all aspects. Like, there's still the sad girl music on there because, you know, I need to do my sad girl songs. It's kind of like the toxic side of love, the beautiful side of love, safe love, self-love, yep. All of that.
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0: When it comes to the music we play on Kater, you're in the driver's seat. 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
1: In Mount Kringai this morning, the Pacific Highway Beaumont Road is blocked in both ways following a crash. We've got traffic banking up for the M4 Citybound and Eastern Creek, looking slow for Auburn, Parramatta Road and St Hilliers Road both ways. Also the M5 underpay Citybound moving through Casula, looking quite busy for traffic around the domestic airport for Qantas Drive and Arena Street in Mascot, and all clear for the airport tunnel inbound and outbound. 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Monique Bovino with your latest traffic on KDAR.
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4: Cloudy in Penrith today and a top of 20 degrees, 19 in the Blue Mountains. Morning, I'm Alana Riley with the latest. First to the NRL, where Penrith star Nathan Cleary will go under the knife after being stretchered off field in their 22-14 upset against the Knights. The Panthers star will need surgery after suffering a compound fracture to his ankle after a hip drop tackle. I'll have more news in sport. A local politician is spruiking upgrades to an iconic national park via socials. Blue Mountains MP Trish Doyle says the state is investing $7.75 million in walking tracks, lookouts and facilities.
5: And some of it's already done. The round walk between Katoomba Falls and Scenic World has had its old steps and staircases replaced. The track has been stabilised and the drainage has been improved.
4: And there's an appeal for help from the public to find a teenage girl missing from the Central Coast who also visits Sydney's West. 14-year-old Bridget Toomey was last seen on Friday but frequents Penrith. Her family hold concerns for her welfare. In sport, a 12-man Newcastle have pulled off a 22-14 victory over Penrith to reach the NRL Grand Final. Phoenix Crossland was sent off before halftime for that hip drop tackle that left Nathan Cleary with a compound fracture to the ankle. Knights coach Justin Holbrook says it took something special to rally from an 8-point deficit after the break.
6: We all know, you know, we went down to 12, but then all of a sudden 30-odd thousand make you feel like you got 14 on there, I guess. So the boys didn't let it affect them, and what a win.
0: KDAR, decent new view.

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3: Since forever, people have said change is the end of the world. But electricity didn't kill us. Ow! Aliens never arrived. And we've seen everything from culture wars to AI wars. 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With Western Sydney University, it could just be the start of yours.
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4: Truck and car collision. Greenacre Hume Highway eastbound to Mur Road. Slow moving to the M5 citybound through Moorbank. The M4 motorway delayed citybound at Eastern Creek. Traffic around the M7 at Quakers Hill. Slowing up around the bend. 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
3: 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Uh-huh. 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
7: Canley Heights, Cumberland Highway, breakdown northbound at Canley Vale Road, Greenacre, Hume Highway, Mur Road, a truck and car collision eastbound. Looking slow for traffic, the M4, citybound at James Roos Drive on ramp. Parramatta Road is stacking up through Clyde both ways. Underpass the M7 at Quakers Hill, moving slowly to the M2 merge. Old Toongabie, Old Windsor Road, bunching up both ways to Powers Road. And lots of traffic for Ringer Freeway, North Sydney, coming in towards the harbour. We all want our kids to be safe, but many aren't enough to fill a stadium every year. Get your seats in the Stadium of Hope for a safer future for every child. Search Stadium of Hope. Monique Bovino with your latest traffic on Kater.
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2: Cloudy in Penrith today and a top of 20 degrees, 19 in the Blue Mountains. Morning, I'm Alana Riley with the latest. First in the NRL, Nathan Cleary will undergo surgery following Penrith's prelim final loss to Newcastle overnight. The Panthers star entered the game with a foot injury before suffering a compound fracture to his other ankle in a hip drop tackle. Coach Ivan Cleary admits he got emotional seeing his son in agony.
9: I went and saw him at half time, saw the whole crew were in there, my family, so that was a bit hard. I was a bit emotional, so yeah, but like show goes on, so yeah, it's pretty hard to hear.
2: Giant moths are popping up around Greater Sydney thanks to strong winds that have pushed them off their usual migration path. The endangered bogong moth typically heads towards the Alpine region. Hawkesbury police say they are harmless to people and pets and will move on eventually. And a teenage girl has been reported missing from the Central Coast, but authorities say she also frequents Penrith. There are calls for help from the public to find 14-year-old Bridget Toomey, who's been missing since Friday. In sport, Isaiah Yeo's Rugby League World Cup campaign is in doubt as he weighs up surgery on a ruptured pec. The Panthers co-captain played through the injury in the 22-14 loss to the Knights in last night's prelim final.
10: No, I don't know yet. I'll have to talk to the club as well because it'll affect the start of next season if I was to prolong it. So I'm not sure. That's a conversation for probably later on next week with Ivan and the staff and go from there.
2: And the Wallabies have held on to beat the Springboks 42-38 in Perth. The Aussies were reduced to just 11 players during the final 5 minutes.
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1: Bardwell Park, speeds have come down to 40k's along the M8 with a truck and car crash eastbound, and traffic is banked all the way back to Roselands. Looking very slow for Northmead, James Bruce Drive to Windsor Road, and moving slowly for the M7 M2 merge of Winston Hills. Seeing traffic banking up for the M4 motorway, citybound at Eastern Creek. No issues along the M4 out to the Blue Mountains from Glenmore Park to Glenbrook and Blackston. Traffic is a little slow still for the Sydney Harbour Bridge both ways. Can't call using a mobile phone illegally this long weekend, and you'll face double the points. We double demerit in force 2 till 5 October. You can stop it or cop it. Monique Bovino with your latest traffic on KDAR.

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6: North Ride, Delay Road, Riverside Drive, truck breakdown eastbound, Bardwell Park, M8. Speeds have come down to 40Ks, a truck and car crash causing problems back into Riverwood. Slow moving around the International Airport this morning for Airport Drive and Marsh Street. It's also looking quite slow for the airport tunnel. Travelling inbound, delays for traffic, Ride Bridge heading south into Rhodes, and traffic is bunching up for the M4 citybound at Eastern Creek. Get a bargain today at Seconds World. 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
2: 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Cloudy in Penrith today and a top of 20 degrees, 19 in the Blue Mountains. Morning, I'm Alana Riley with the latest. First in the NRL, Penrith star Nathan Cleary will go under the knife after being stretched off field in their 22-14 loss against the Knights. The Panthers star will need surgery after suffering a compound fracture to his ankle after a hip drop tackle. I'll have more news in sport. Those heading in and out of Sydney Airport could be facing major delays tonight. Security screening staff are walking off the job again following two strikes just last week over pay and job security. And it's a bad time to be scared of moths, with the little bugs inundating parts of Greater Sydney. An annual migration of the endangered bogong moth has been blown off course by strong winds, so instead they're flapping around our houses. Hawkesbury police assure they will move on eventually and are harmless to people and pets. In sport, and back to our top story, a battered Panthers have been bundled out of the NRL finals, with the Knights clinching a 22-14 upset. Nathan Cleary rushed to hospital with a compound fracture to his ankle, but coach Ivan Cleary reveals Isaiah Yeo and Dylan Edwards were also playing through injury.
8: The guy sitting next to me is also playing with a fully ruptured pec, which I'm not sure has been done before. Dylan Edwards ruptured his PCL in the first half tonight, played on, so we're probably just falling apart a little bit. This

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0: 10, girl, you a 10. 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
3: Woohoo!
4: North Ryde, Delhi Road, Riverside Drive. We have a truck breakdown causing problems in both directions. Also quite slow for traffic coming through to Top Ryde City along Devlin Street, Buffalo Road and heading towards the Ryde Bridge. East Lake, Southern Cross Drive stacking up northbound towards Moore Park on the AD and under pace for the M4 citybound moving through Prospect. M7, M2 merge, Bella Vista is quite heavy this morning in Old Toongabie. Old Windsor Road building up northbound. The Anaconda school holiday sale is now on. 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Monique Bovino with your latest traffic on Cater.
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Take your shoes off, put your purse down. How you gonna tell me that it's never gonna work now? Type of to make me put a verse down. Worse now, cause we made our bed and got a lay in it. Thought it wasn't hard for me, but every day it is. Heartbreak is such a dark place, but we stay in it. What I'm saying is

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0: Khalid is coming back to Australia for the It's Always Summer Somewhere tour. Playing four massive shows in Perth, Brisbane, Melbourne and Sydney this November. See Khalid live in Australia, performing songs from his new album, After the Sun Goes Down. For ticket details, head to frontiertouring.com.
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3: Orchard Hill's truck and car crash northbound the bus lane, the Northern Road Glenmore Parkway. Earlier breakdown cleared off for North Ride, Delay Road, Riverside Drive. Heavy traffic both ways, more parks for the ED. Northbound queues back to East Lakes. A fairly slow run, Old Toongabie, Old Windsor Road making your way up into Bella Vista. Seeing traffic bunching up in both directions, Silver to Silver Road and Parramatta Road is congested from Clyde through to Auburn. 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
6: Cloudy in Penrith today and a top of 20 degrees, 19 in the Blue Mountains. Morning, I'm Alana Riley with the latest. A man has died following a two-car crash in Sydney's west overnight. A sedan and SUV collided in Colby late yesterday. The 19-year-old driver of the sedan died on the way to hospital. His passenger is in a critical condition. In the NRL, Nathan Cleary will undergo surgery following Penrith's prelim final loss to Newcastle overnight. The Panthers star entered the game with a foot injury before suffering a compound fracture to his other ankle in a hip drop tackle. Giant moths are popping up around Sydney thanks to strong winds that have pushed them off their usual migration path. The endangered bogong moths typically head towards the Alpine region, but Hawkesbury police say they are harmless to people and pets and will move on eventually. And there's an appeal for help from the public to find a teenage girl missing from the Central Coast who often visits Sydney's west. 14-year-old Bridget Toomey was last seen on Friday but frequents Penrith, family holding concerns for her welfare. Fair. In sport, a 12-man Newcastle has pulled off a 22-14 victory over Penrith to reach the NRL Grand Final. Phoenix Crossland was sent off before halftime for that tackle on Nathan Cleary. Knights coach Justin Holbrook says it took something special to rally from an 8-point deficit.
7: We all know, you know, we went down to 12, but then all of a sudden 30-odd thousand make you feel like you got 14 on there, I guess. So the boys didn't let it affect them, and what a win.
6: And in the AFLW, Greater Western Sydney have gone down to the Magpies in Collingwood's first win of the season. The Giants downed 34-25.
8: Cater. Beats that move you.

0: This is Kata.
1: 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Time crossing these state lines. 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
8: Partly cloudy today across the west, a top of 18 in Penrith. Morning, Jai Mossy with the latest. A man has died following a two-car crash in Sydney's west. A sedan and SUV collided in Colby late yesterday. The 19-year-old driver of the sedan died on the way to hospital, his passengers in a critical condition. Meantime, more support for victims of sexual assault, with a free legal service now available to help navigate criminal proceedings. Minister for the Prevention of Domestic Violence and Sexual Assault, Jodie Harrison, explains what's on offer to victims.
9: It'll provide some free specialist legal services and it'll support victim survivors to understand the criminal justice system.
8: In politics, the federal government is defending its spending ahead of the Reserve Bank's interest rates meeting. The central bank is tipped to lift the cash rate to its highest in 15 years tomorrow to 4.6%. Social Services Minister Tanya Plibersek telling Seven Labor's providing real cost of living relief.
10: Well, nobody wants to see rates go up. We know that that adds to the pressure that families are feeling. So we're doing our best as a government to make sure that we're helping with cost of living pressures in a responsible way.
8: And it's a bad time to be scared of moths, with the little bugs inundating parts of Greater Sydney. An annual migration of the endangered bogong moth has been blown off course by strong winds, so instead they're flapping around our houses. Hawkesbury police assure they will move on eventually and are harmless to people and pets. In sport, Isaiah Yeo's Rugby League World Cup campaign is in doubt as he weighs up surgery on a ruptured pec. The Panthers co-captain played through the injury in the 22-14 loss to the Knights in the prelim final.
11: I don't know yet. I'll have to talk to the club as well because it'll affect the start of next season if I was to prolong it. So not sure. That's a conversation for probably later on next week.
8: And in the NRLW, the Broncos have downed the Titans 20-8 on the Gold Coast, giving Brisbane a chance to defend their premiership. It means the Broncos and Roosters will face off in a decider on Sunday.
0: K-Dot. Let's go!
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